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0: I did that because secretly, I know a lot of you have forgotten all of Atlantic Star's hits. Atlantic Star, Silver Shadow. Shout out to everyone who's listening to me at work right now. Here's why. Whew, classic 179. Hi, who's this?
1: This is Erica.
0: Erica, where are you calling from, Erica?
1: I'm calling from University City area.
0: The University City area. Are you driving?
1: No, but I'm at work.
0: But you don't have to whisper anything, huh?
1: I do have to whisper.
0: Oh, we better make this quick. Okay, you're calling number 9. You won. Let's go. Keep it going.
1: Thank you, Manuel. Thank you.
0: You're more than welcome. I'm not going to keep you on any longer than you have to. You're going to see Gregory Porter, Layla Halfway, Jamison Ross, and Carol Ritter. You got that? All right, it's on August 13th at the Dell. You got it?
1: I got it, Manuel.
0: Come on, hurry up quick.
1: Manuel, you're the best. 107.9. Thank you.
0: You're more than welcome. Hold on, I'll tell you how you get your tickets.
1: All right.
0: Don't you folks ever think I don't appreciate you. We're making it do what it do. We're kicking back, giving away tickets, and having a hell of a lot of fun. It's the real sound of Philadelphia. Classic 107.9.
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7: Okay, you were the one to come to my house and take my bandage off. 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
8: 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As soon as I got there, introduced myself, she's like, I know the bandage has to come off today. I don't want to look. I'm scared what it looks like. I took the bandage off, and I assured her that the wound was healing fine.
7: Whoo, that part was So scary. Now let's get to the physical therapy. My physical therapist, Pat, is in the building. Hey, Pat.
9: Hello, how are you?
7: Better now that you took care of me.
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7: 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You got 10 more. You can do this. You can do this. And you really proved that I could. Thank you so much.
9: You're welcome so much.
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What you know about water ice, a pretzel, and a peach tea? Sounds like summer in Philly to me. 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

0: Where do broken hearts go? Ask the United States soccer team that got spanked by Belgium yesterday. I'm going to tell you why. And you're going to remember I said this, and I said it. Once the president got involved in who should be playing and who shouldn't, once phone calls are made to FIFA, once you know who puts his hands on something, everything he touches dies. I can't make it any plainer. He goes to one game with the New York Knicks. It would have been a sweep, but no, he shows up. What happens? I don't think I have to say anymore. You feel me? If you know, you know. That's what's up. So is this. Classics.
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this can't be a true story. This is some, you know, there's so much fake stuff on the internet now. I'm like, no, they didn't trade him to the Sixers. Number one, you're like, wow. And secondly, you're like, well, what'd they give up? And you're like, they gave up on Paul George and some draft picks. I says, man, the Sixers just got away with murder, man. I said,

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You know, I never think about playing this song on Valentine's Day. It's not only me, Chaka Khan, my funny Valentine. Hey, Ricky Smiley's here in the mornings, wrote a commercial about it. Here it is, Glassics.

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You know, I so hate to hear her sound like this every time I play this song. Meanwhile, where is her man? Ah, there he is. Y'all forgot all about Shabba Ranks. Mr. Lover Man, Brick, is in queue. I told you I had some surprises for

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1: 7-9. May we please pause for a minute of prayer. Oh dear God, creator of the entire universe, we stop what we are doing to say thank you and to let you know that we appreciate having you in our lives. Because of our belief in you, God, our understanding of your greatness and your mercy, and most importantly, our witnessing of your awesome power and unlimited ability, we know that you can empower us to accomplish that which may appear impossible. You did not let the sea stop Moses. You parted the waters. You did not allow the wall to stop Joshua. You made the wall come tumbling down. You didn't allow the giant to stop David. And you didn't even allow death to stop Jesus, who we all know is still teaching as strong as ever. So all that we ask of you today, dear God, is to please help us to never forget that for with you, our God, nothing is impossible. Hallelujah and amen.
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13: Do you have a will? 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
14: 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I'm scared what it looks like. I took the bandage off, and I assured her that the wound was healing fine.
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3: 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Thank you so much.
15: You're welcome so much.
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0: You know, over the years, there's been some debate about what this song is really about. Some people think it's about weed. With that in mind, yesterday is history. Tomorrow, a mystery. What matters most is right now, your most precious commodity, time. Time is a gift. That's why they call it the present. And until the next time, when my time and your time is our time, be good. If you can't be good, be better. And if you can't be better, be careful, because failure is not an option. And during these unprecedented, anxiety-filled times, the ebbs and flows, the highs and lows of life, no matter what it is you're dealing with, I promise, I guarantee you, there is and will be a blessing on the other side of whatever it is you're going through. I love you all. Mom, Dad, Angelica too. God willing, I'll be back tomorrow. Right now, I'm through. Good night.
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0: Listen live to Middays with Shayla this week, 9 a.m. to 2 p.m. for a chance to win passes to see Lionel Richie and Earth, Wind & Fire at Xfinity Mobile Arena on July 16th. Then Lady B and DJ Touchtone are holding it down on your ride home with passes to check out Atlantic Star, SOS Band, Evelyn Champagne King, and Climax at the Dell Music Center on August 20th. 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

0: 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Hey, Sabrina.
1: Hey, Lady B.
0: Okay, you were the one to come to my house and take my bandage off. Tell them how scared I was.
1: Lady B was a nervous wreck, y'all. As soon as I got there, introduced myself, she's like, I know the bandage has to come off today. I don't want to look. I'm scared what it looks like. I took the bandage off, and I assured her that the wound was healing fine.
0: Whoo, that part was so scary. Now let's get to the physical therapy. My physical therapist, Pat, is in the building. Hey, Pat.
2: Hello, how are you?
0: Better now that you took care of me.
2: Yeah.
0: Pat came to my house and made me do exercises that I didn't feel I was even capable of. His favorite saying was, give me 10 more. You got 10 more. You can do this. You can do this. And you really proved that I could. Thank you so much.
2: You're welcome so much.
0: So listen, family, if you find yourself having surgery and you need some skill care, call Always Best Care 267-909-922. 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
7: I'm Gary Barbera. I'm here with our ace pitcher, Christopher Southpaw Sanchez. 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

0: 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You are tuned in. This is Brutally Honest.
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1: So my story is coming out of New Zealand, where a reporter by the name of Jessica Tyson, she gets the ultimate while she's out on assignment in public doing a report. What swoops down and smacks her in the face? A seagull.
2: What? 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
1: Said she's left with just a little scar, and her coworkers are saying that she'll be doing inside reports from now on.
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0: 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Then Lady B and DJ Touchtone are holding it down on your ride home with passes to check out Atlantic Star, SOS Band, Evelyn Champagne King, and Climax at the Dell Music Center on August 20th. 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
14: Today, let's take a minute to remind ourselves that God clearly sees what we are facing. God knows the obstacles and the challenges we will have to overcome. God totally understands how we can become fearful, feel overwhelmed, and have trepidation, anxiety. But God also sees when we have become complacent and are no longer doing our best to help each other, but instead are only concerned about our own well-being. So today is a good opportunity for us to reassess our commitment to the will of God. Do we just complain and criticize when assistance and support is what is really needed? Do we have a strategy to correct situations and occurrences that we know are wrong? Can we replace our fear with action and our insecurity with confidence, knowing that God has never, ever left us nor forsaken us in the midst of any crisis, because God is eternally on our side? So let's get at it. Amen.
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But here's a few.

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9: 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Síganme a Gary Barbera en el Boulevard.
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11: Let's take a look at the roadways. Here's traffic.
12: Good morning, everybody. Major problem to begin our Wednesday morning rush hour with I-95 shut down southbound. 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It's a big accident scene right in the construction zone on southbound 95 between Cobb and Bridge. Everything is blocked, no traffic at all getting by, and so far it's about a mile of stopped traffic behind it. Try to avoid southbound 95 if you can. 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I'm Randy Chepigan. 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
17: Troubles continue for our Wednesday morning with all lanes blocked on southbound 95. 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Multi-vehicle accident right in the midst of the construction zone southbound 95 between Cotman and Bridge, blocking all lanes, no traffic at all getting by. But a standstill behind it, of course, about a mile and a half of absolutely stopped traffic. A lot of folks tried to head over to Frankfort Avenue, Route 13, to get around this, finding about a one-mile delay between Cotman Avenue and Levick Street. A lot of folks tried to take the southbound Roosevelt Boulevard, so that started to tie up a little bit more than usual. Need better rest? 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Mostly sunny and nicer today. A little bit more moderate humidity. The high gets up to 84. Partly cloudy overnight with a low of 69. Mostly cloudy tomorrow. Good chance of showers and thunderstorms. High again, 84. Right now, it's partly cloudy at 70. 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I'm Randy Chepik, and now back to the Ricky Smiley Morning Show on the Real Sound of Philadelphia, Classics 107.9.
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12: Wait, what?
13: Say what? 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
11: She said that she's trading the spicy content for spiritual rebirth and says that she wants a fresh start physically and spiritually, from pay-per-view to pearly gates, I guess.
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14: Let's take a look at the roadways. Here's traffic.
16: After just about an hour of Southbound 95 being completely shut down, an earlier multi-vehicle accident has now been cleared from the construction zone between Cobbin and Bridge. The lanes are open again. Still a big jam from Academy all the way down to that point before Bridge Street, but the traffic is now moving. Farther south on 95, the off-ramp to Chichester Avenue blocked by a downed tree. 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
16: 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Let's check traffic and weather on Classics.
17: Pretty rough morning on Southbound 95. This traffic report is sponsored by Mattress Firm. Two separate earlier problems, both now cleared. A big multi-vehicle accident had traffic completely shut down for about an hour this morning. That's all cleared now in the construction zone between Cobbin and Bridge. Again, an earlier disabled vehicle that came after that has also now been cleared. So the normal lanes are open again, but we're still jammed from Cobbin on down to Bridge. Vine Expressway westbound tying up at Broad Street again for the parkway off-ramp out to the Schuylkill. Northbound 476 tying up as usual, 95 up to the Route 1 Media Bypass. 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Mostly sunny and nicer today. Moderate humidity, high up to 84. Partly cloudy overnight, a low of 69. And then mostly cloudy tomorrow. Good chance of showers and thunderstorms returning. The high again, 84. Right now, it's mostly sunny and 70. 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
29: Let's take a look at the roadways. Here's traffic.
30: We are slowly recovering from several earlier problems. Southbound 95, this traffic report is sponsored by the Positive Coaching Alliance. Everything's normal again on Southbound 95 through the construction zone, but we're still jammed from Coppin on down to Allegheny. Northbound 95 still slow at Bridge Street. Earlier accident there is now cleared. Northbound 295 crawling from 42 up to the White Horse Pike, where a new accident blocks two left lanes. Questions about youth or high school sports? 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I'm Randy Shepigan. 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
33: So, Rock, this is National Minority Mental Health Awareness Month. So I'm going to approach this topic from another perspective. Let's talk about brain fog. Almost daily, I have patients complain that I can't focus. They ask for a test for Alzheimer's or some type of dementia. Now, brain fog is not a medical diagnosis, but it's a term that's universally understood by everyone with problems thinking clearly. You may find it difficult to concentrate, remember things, stay focused, or even find words during a conversation. It can feel like your brain is moving in slow motion. Brain fog can happen for many reasons. One of them is aging, stress, lack of sleep or sleep deprivation, depression, dehydration, poor nutrition, certain prescription medications or supplements, hormonal changes such as menopause for women or menopause for men, and illnesses such as COVID-19 have contributed to brain fog. Chronic health conditions like diabetes, thyroid disorders, and autoimmune disorders are all inflammatory conditions that can cause brain fog. How do you treat those? With anti-inflammatories. 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So this is your take-home message. 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A healthy mind starts with healthy habits. Most importantly, don't forget about your mental health. Stress, anxiety, and depression are real phenomena. Getting psychotherapy from a psychiatrist or counseling from a psychologist or a licensed professional counselor is not, I repeat, is not a sign of weakness, but a validation of your strength. So let's celebrate National Minority Mental Health Awareness Month. We no longer talk about mental illness, Rock, but emphasize mental health with the same enthusiasm that we talk about physical health. So there you have it.
4: It is, man. Let's go to the phone lines. You're on with Dr. Carriers, the Ricky Smiley Morning Show. Good morning.
34: Okay, my question for the doctor is, I have multiple sclerosis, and I want to know what is the better way or the best way to stop all of my leg cramps in the middle of the night And also, what would be a good vitamin to take, you know, for the spasm?
33: Okay, a complete multiple vitamin with iron and minerals. There's no such entity as a generic vitamin. A vitamin is a fixed chemical formula. It's only one way to make it. So you get a label product that says, you know, a complete, not just multiple, but a complete multiple vitamin with iron and minerals. And if you have an opportunity to get one that says the branded product and then say compare to the branded product, then get the less expensive one because it's exactly the same. It's not that for a lot of different things, but for vitamins it is, so no problem. MS is a inflammatory condition. It's an autoimmune disease, so you want to take things that will blunt the inflammation. So you hear Dr. Kari talking about omega-3 fish oil at 3,000 to 4,000 milligrams per day and vitamin D3, the active vitamin, at 5,000 international units per day, and that will help control those symptoms. For the cramping, tonic water has just what you need in it. 4 to 6 ounces of tonic water at night or anytime after dinner before you go to bed. You can add lemon or lime for taste, but tonic water does not taste bad. You can put vodka or gin in it if you like. But the tonic water is the medicinal, and that will help with the cramps, hopefully.
0: 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Good morning.
1: Okay, I want to ask Dr. Collier, I'm taking liver detox, milk fizzle to detox my liver, but I'm still drinking alcohol. Is it a good thing to, is it all right to still drink and to take the detox?
33: Okay, milk thistle is an amazing product. I have seen it reverse elevated liver enzymes, liver disease, and improve liver health tremendously. And amazingly enough, this was brought to me by a patient because they had liver disease and the standard therapies were not giving them any real benefit. And so they were turned on to milk thistle by someone in the community, and they've been taking it, and I saw dramatic improvements. Now, depending upon the type of liver disease that you have, alcohol could possibly be avoided totally, or only in moderation, one or two cocktails, maybe on the weekend, in moderation once again. But it depends on the nature of the liver disease. So have that discussion with your primary care provider or your gastroenterologist, the doctor that usually takes care of liver disease. And, you know, some doctors automatically will say no alcohol, and that's just not logical sometimes. So have a real discussion with them and tell them you like to have alcohol on occasion. Is it okay to do? But depending, again, on the level of your liver enzymes and the type of liver disease that you have.
0: Let's take another call. Ricky Smiley Morning Show, you're on with Dr. Collier. Good morning.
2: I just want to know, I heard that stage three kidney disease is not curable, you know, with drinking 8 to 10 glasses of water. And what does it mean when you see a little foam, like, in your urine? Is that something to be alarmed about?
33: Really, this is an internet phenomenon. Everybody's asking me about foam in their urine, and I tell them, think about it. Your urine has been foamy your entire life, and so everybody's urine is foamy. There are some conditions that could indicate that, but for average people, it's not a problem. For chronic kidney disease stage three, one, you need to treat the underlying disease state, which is usually either high blood pressure or diabetes. So you want to control your blood pressure levels. You want to control your blood sugars. But drinking 8 to 10 glasses of water is amazing for kidney health. One, because the kidneys and the liver are two organs that can literally regenerate. Every other organ in your body, when you use it, it gets old, it gets tired, that's it. But the liver can regenerate itself. The kidneys can regenerate themselves. So the problem with the measurement is called the glomerular filtration rate. That should be 60 or higher. CKD stage 3, you're in the 40s or the 50s. So you can improve. The rate of filtration is slowed by low hydration. You increase the amount of fluid or in your bloodstream, it increases the rate of filtration. It improves that. So it's kind of like driving a car with low engine oil. You replace that, and you stop doing the damage, and the kidneys can heal themselves. So you can do that, but it's not just that. Again, you want to control the underlying problem, which, again, is usually high blood pressure or diabetes.
0: Love it. Hey, Dr. Kai, can you stick around and take some more calls?
33: Absolutely, Rock T. You know we can. Let's go to the next segment.
0: All right. Well, this is Wellness Wednesday with Dr. MJ. Call, your phone lines are still open, man. So if you have a medical question, give us a call right now. 866-9-RICKY, 866-9-RICKEY. 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
12: Let's take a look at the roadways. Here's traffic.
13: Well, some big trouble continuing here at the end of the rush hour. This traffic report is sponsored by Taco Bell. Northbound 295 at a standstill from the 42 freeway up to a big accident scene near the White Horse Pike. Two left lanes are blocked there. Southbound 95, still a big jam from Cotman down to Allegheny. A broken down vehicle blocking the right lane. New problem with an accident on the eastbound Pennsylvania Turnpike. Jam from Route 100 in through the Route 29 interchange near mile marker 314.7. An accident blocking the right lane. Taco Bell's new jalapeno citrus salsa, the sauce with the main character energy, at participating U.S. Taco Bell locations for a limited time only while supplies last. Mostly sunny and nicer today. Moderate humidity, high up to 84. Partly cloudy overnight, low 69. And then tomorrow, mostly cloudy. Good chance of showers or thunderstorms. High again, 84. Right now, it's mostly sunny and 71. 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

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You were created to be somebody's first choice. 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I don't know where that came from, but it's a good sisterly kiss. Somebody could use it.

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0: 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That's why we're giving you tickets to see Earth, Wind & Fire and Lionel Richie when they come to town July 16th. Those tickets will be up for grabs at about 11 o'clock, all right? So keep it here for that. In the news, congratulations are in order for Coco Gauff. Yeah, her Wimbledon campaign reached a unique milestone yesterday. The 22-year-old defeated fellow American Jessica to advance to the Wimbledon semifinals, becoming the youngest woman since 2007 to reach the final four at every single Grand Slam tournament, to the tune of four of them. Yeah, you heard me right. After battling back against Jessica, Coco joined an exclusive group by reaching the final four at every single Grand Slam before turning the age of 23. Can we get a little round of applause? Thank you very much. Congratulations, Coco, from all of us here at Classics 107.9, where in your future, we've got Marvin Gaye, Rick James, and Luther Vandross on the way on Classics.
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Classics 107.9, the sound of Philadelphia. It's Middays with Shayla. And listen, if you wanted to get tickets to see Jay-Z at Yankee Stadium this weekend, the tickets have dropped. Those that hovered around $300 are now under $200. All right, so remember, Friday is Reasonable Doubt, Saturday, Blueprint, and Sunday is being called Extra Innings. So you might want to check those tickets, see if they've dropped.

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Ah, you know that's my joint. I had to get that on, get my day started. Now I'm ready. It's Classic 107.9. Hopefully this one definitely makes your day, family. And listen up. I hear that the Sixers are amongst the three teams that appear to be in the lead in the LeBron James sweepstakes, so to speak. The teams that continue to come up are Cleveland, Miami, and Philly. And he became a free agent last week when he informed the Lakers that he wouldn't return after eight seasons with the franchise. Of the three teams mentioned, the Sixers are the only team that LeBron hasn't played for in his 23-year

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2: 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Love it.
3: I've heard people say that too much of anything is not good for you, baby. But I don't know about that. As many times as we've loved and we've shared love and made love, it doesn't seem to me like it's enough. It's just not enough, baby.

Maybe it didn't take all of my life to find you. 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

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I would jump at the opportunity to win passes to the Negro League Family Alliance Founders 250th Jubilee going down on Friday, this Friday, at Arts Ballroom. Yes, it's going to be a lavish affair, and you can win passes right now at ClassicsPhilly.com. And not only that, learn a lot about the Negro Leagues. In 2020, MLB announced that it would consider 7 Black leagues to be major leagues, and in 2024, statistics from those league games were officially incorporated into MLB's record books.

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1: Yes, let's run that back with the writer and actor who stars in a one-man play called Red, and it's a story about the life of Malcolm X. His name is Todd Anthony, and he talks to Lady B and tells us why he's built for this.
2: I'm from Philadelphia. I'm built for anything.
3: I know that's right.
2: Come on.
3: Say it with your chest.
2: Listen. I'm from Philadelphia, West Philly, from down the bottom. I'm built for this.
3: Wow. Just like me and Will, born and raised.
2: Yep.
3: I love it. Mm-hmm. I love it. I love it. The one-man play, Red, it's about a story of Malcolm X that we really don't know.
2: Mm-hmm.
3: What can we expect to see? What are we going to learn about Malcolm after we see this?
2: I would say you're going to learn that he was a man before an icon. Mm-hmm. He was one of similar backgrounds, like a lot of young men that grew up in inner cities, rough backgrounds, in the street life. But he was also one that lent himself to transformation and was willing to go through the process that is a lot of times hard for us to get out of to become right. Something greater than what he was born into.
3: Get out of our own way,
2: mm-hmm.
3: if you will.
2: Mm-hmm.
3: So we all saw, you know, the perm,
2: mm-hmm.
3: the jail time.
2: Mm-hmm.
3: We saw all that.
2: Mm-hmm.
3: What is this play going to bring to light that particular side of Malcolm didn't?
2: So this play focuses heavily on the psychology behind the experiences. Why he became who he was as Detroit Red. Why
3: okay.
2: he ended up in the street. The effects of growing up in foster homes and without a father and what that does to a person. Because a lot of times you just see the outcome and we don't realize that everything starts somewhere.
3: Everyone has a story.
2: And so we deal heavily when it comes to Detroit Red. And by the time we get to Malcolm X, yes, you experience the icon, but we also focus on the man, the husband, the father, and showing some of the moments that he may have been thinking behind the movement.
3: What made him do what he did?
2: Yeah.
3: What made him thrive?
2: Mm-hmm.
3: What made him have the audacity to become Malcolm X?
2: Right.
3: Wow.
2: Right.
3: And you know, the thing about that is we all have a Detroit Red in our family.
2: Absolutely.
3: Somewhere. So we've touched one. We've seen one.
2: Mm-hmm.
3: I think it normalizes his life.
2: Mm-hmm.
3: I think that's something that, if nothing else, is important for Black brothers
2: mm-hmm.
3: to see.
2: Mm-hmm.
3: Because there's a lot of Detroit Reds out there right now.
2: You speak in the language. That's
3: you know what I'm saying?
2: Yeah, that's the purpose behind it. And that's why I've been so focused on making sure I get teenagers. Like, I ran into four young teens down on Penn's Landing. You could tell they from the city. And I invited them out, sponsored their tickets, because I'm like, this is why I'm doing the show. Because I want you to see you and where you can go.
3: Philadelphia, the Independence Seaport Museum, July 10th and 11th. Where can they get their tickets?
2: You can go to www.platformforpurpose, and that's the number 4.co/events, and take advantage of the flash sale that's on there as well, so you can get discounted tickets.
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8: May we please pause for a minute of prayer.
4: Oh, dear God, creator of the entire universe, we stop what we are doing to say thank you and to let you know that we appreciate having you in our lives. Because of our belief in you, God, our understanding of your greatness and your mercy, and most importantly, our witnessing of your awesome power and unlimited ability, we know that you can empower us to accomplish that which may appear impossible. You did not let the sea stop Moses. You parted the waters. You did not allow the wall to stop Joshua. You made the wall come tumbling down. You didn't allow the giant to stop David. And you didn't even allow death to stop Jesus, who we all know is still teaching as strong as ever. So all that we ask of you today, dear God, is to please help us to never forget that for with you, our God, nothing is impossible. Hallelujah and amen.
7: I'm Gary Barbera. 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
7: 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Sanchez Selection.
8: 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Síganme a Gary Barbera en el Boulevard.
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Hey, girl, you gonna get them feet done before you rock them open-toed sandals? 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
1: 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And, well, Alexis, tell us about yourself.
2: So, hello. Thank you for having me today. I am a hairstylist. Right. For 18 years now, have had my salon, and I've also became a medical provider for women with alopecia and hair loss. So that has been my journey for the past 3 years now, that medical piece with the alopecia, and that is just my newfound love that I have inside the hair field.
1: What a sign of alopecia. I think that's where we need to start.
2: Alopecia is just the medical term for hair loss or baldness. So so what people can understand that first and foremost.
1: Right.
2: Sometimes with alopecia, it can be very immediate, where you can just wake up and have a bald spot. But for a lot of people, alopecia doesn't happen that way. It happens gradually. So it could be excessive shedding. You know, when you comb your hair, you could say, hey, this is more hair than what I'm used to seeing.
1: Right.
2: You see them fall out.
1: Right.
2: And at that point, that would raise a concern, especially if you know there are certain things that you have tried, like maybe a new medication that you've tried.
1: Mm. At the first signs, do you go to a doctor first, or would you go to a hair specialist first?
2: I believe you should go to a hair specialist first. If you're a person who's already going to get your hair treated or get your hair done already on a regular basis, a lot of times your hairstylist can say, hey, I feel like your hair is thinning out. But if not, you can definitely go to a hair specialist. They would do a hair and scalp analysis. And with the hair and scalp analysis, they can look at your strands under a scope, and that'll let you know if it looks like you have any follicles or any strands that are either thinning out or either dying off. And that would definitely tell you.
1: Can it be reversed?
2: In some cases, most cases, yes, if it's caught quick enough. The longer you go, of course, the harder it is, because at that point, it could turn, you could have a scar in alopecia. And once it scars, it's very difficult to reverse that. But in most cases, the earlier you catch it, absolutely.
1: Now, you've got a long list of certifications. So can you tell us exactly what it is that you do? Somebody comes, they notice that they're losing their hair. What are the steps that you take once they come?
2: Okay, so if they come in there and they say, I'm losing my hair.
1: Right.
2: So, of course, the first thing I would do is do a consultation. Nothing happens without the consultation.
1: Right.
2: We'll go over a little bit of history, and then we'll also do the hair and scalp analysis. Once we do the hair and scalp analysis, if need be, we can actually do a strand test, where we'll send off a strand to a lab, and they'll be able to see if there are any mineral deficiencies, any toxins, heavy metals, anything like that that's inside the body. What a lot of people don't know is hair loss a lot of the time has to do with what's going on in the inside.
1: This is
2: so it's just a symptom. The hair loss is just a symptom of whatever else you have going on. You know, our whole body is all connected as one.
1: Right. Do you have any discounts for anybody to visit the site, or if they call?
2: You know what I do? If they visit the site or if they call and they mention Shayla 107.9, absolutely.
1: Hey.
2: Then they can get a free steam hydration therapy, which we'll talk about later in the next segment.
1: Okay. And in part two, which comes up at 12:40, we will find out more about the Philly Hair Healer. And you can call it too, 267-206-0302. That's 267-206-0302.
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Breakwater. We're going to be at the Dell with Stephanie Mills and the Ivy Brothers August 6th. Make sure you get your tickets, all right? So much going on in Philly this summer. Let me tell you, there's an exhibit now that celebrates an Oscar-winning costume designer who's helped shape some of the most iconic images in black cinema, like Smoke and Stacks pinstripe suits from Sinners is in the African-American Museum in Philly. The suit from Black Panther and also Spike Lee's Do the Right Thing, School Days, and Malcolm X through September 6th at the African-American Museum in Philly. You can see the exhibit, Ruth E. Carter, Afrofuturism in Costume Design. Ruth Carter is well known for her multiple collaborations with two directors and others. They spoke to Carter about what it takes to create some of Hollywood's most memorable looks, and you get to see it at the African-American Museum in Philly now until September

0: Classics 107.9, The Sound of Philadelphia. Yes, that's Prince. And that was number three on Questlove's top 100 Prince songs of all time. And I'm impressed that he even knew 100 Prince songs. Am I the only one who doesn't know 100 Prince songs? Okay, well, just in case you were wondering what the top three were, because When Doves Cry was number three. Number two, Do Me Baby. No argument out of me there. I agree. And the number one Prince song on Questlove's top 100 Prince songs is Little Red Corvette. No argument there either. You can go to Rolling Stone magazine and see the list in its entirety. That's Questlove's 100, top 100 Prince songs, all right? Now, I would love to put you in the building so you can see Earth, Wind & Fire and Lionel Richie. I don't know how many times you've seen them, but let me tell you something. Every time for me is something new and fresh and exciting. I love, love, love seeing Earth, Wind & Fire. And now they've added Lionel Richie. So, you know, you got the Commodores, you got Lionel's solo career. It is going to be a long night, and you'll be singing along all night long, okay? Now, all you've got to do to get in the building is be the first person through at 610-538-1131 and answer today's Earth, Wind & Fire trivia. Now, Philip Bailey wrote an Earth, Wind & Fire song for his daughter, Pilly, whom he had with Jeanette Hutchinson of the Emotions. What is the name of that song? It was a big hit for Earth, Wind & Fire. Once again, Philip Bailey and Jeanette Hutchinson from the Emotions have a daughter named Pilly. And Philip Bailey wrote an Earth, Wind & Fire song for Pilly. And you need to tell me the name of that song. Of course, somebody is going to Google it. I don't mind that at all, because that means you'll learn something today, okay? It was a hit for Earth, Wind & Fire as well. Call and tell me the name of that song. We'll pay some bills. Come back with our winner.
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2: 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I'm scared what it looks like. I took the bandage off, and I assured her that the wound was healing fine.
1: 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My physical therapist, Pat, is in the building. Hey, Pat.
3: Hello, how are you?
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1: 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You can do this. And you really proved that I could. Thank you so much.
3: You're welcome so much.
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12: This is the Daily Play with Joy Taylor. In the game of soccer, there's a GOAT debate that rivals MJ versus LeBron. Cristiano Ronaldo and Lionel Messi are always in competition with each other in the eyes of their massive global fan bases. Well, Messi took a major step ahead, winning the 2022 World Cup in Qatar, and this week hasn't been good for Ronaldo fans. Portugal was knocked out of the World Cup by Spain on Monday, and Argentina looked destined for the similar fate, trailing Egypt 2-0 late in the second half. But Messi sparked his team to a remarkable 3 goals in 13 minutes to knock off Egypt, despite missing a penalty kick in the first half. The second PK Messi has failed to convert this tournament. He went on to score and assist in the remarkable comeback. He now leads the tournament with 8 goals and is the all-time leader in World Cup assists with 9. Argentina will face Switzerland in the quarterfinals. For more on this and other top stories of the day, tune into the Daily Play with Joy Taylor at UrbanOnePodcast.com or wherever you get your podcasts.
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0: Sound Philadelphia. Good morning. I am Shayla. We're coming up on our music morsel in a minute, and then we'll get into the Midday Cafe mix with DJ Bent Rock. All right. But right now, we're trying to get tickets to see Earth, Wind, and Fire. And Philip Bailey wrote an Earth, Wind, and Fire song for his daughter, Pilly, whom he shares with Jeanette Hutchinson from The Emotions. I just simply want to know, what is the name of that song that he wrote for his daughter, Pilly?
1: I'll write a song for you.
0: Yeah, how'd you know that?
1: I'm old school. Just through the years, nowhere in particular. I'm a music buff. Me and my whole family.
0: So you knew that he had had a baby with one of The Emotions, and he wrote a song called I Write a Song for You for the baby Pilly. All right. Well, very good, because guess what? You're going to get to see him sing that song at the Xfinity Mobile Arena July 16th, along with Lionel Richie.
1: I'm so happy. I've always wanted to see Lionel Richie anyway, but with the Earth, Wind & Fire is great.
0: Yes, you should never pass up an opportunity to see Lionel Richie or Earth, Wind & Fire. And I'm glad we could do it for you. We're going to do it again for somebody else tomorrow, free of charge. You tell

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Classics 107.9. Stevie Wonder making way for more from Philly's very own Blue Magic. Yes, I love those brothers. Shouts to Vernon and Wendell and my girl Elaine Sawyer. Mwah. Yeah, Sideshow is coming up. But this is our music morsel because why? Well, Eric Benet is in our Love and R&B Lounge with Jay Brown, Q Parker, Tony Terry, and Dave Hollister, just to name a few. That's aboard the One Voyage Cruise. If you'd like to be a part of it, just go to onevoyagecruise.com.

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The Winans and Teddy Riley, of course, it's time, to salute the 90s inside the Wednesday edition of the Midday Cafe right here. 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I've got some more guys from the 90s, Kid and Play, Johnny Gill, LL. But right now, shout out to Molly Mall. He did the remix to this DVD. Of course, that album, She's Dope. Midday Cafe, Bent Rock on Classics 107.9.

0: 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With me, the heavy hitter, Bent Rock. 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You can always get at me, inbox me at DJ Bent Rock, DJ BENTROC on the IG, Bent Rock on Facebook. 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Sailor's got more of Philly's Classic R&B coming up next for your Wednesday afternoon right here on Classics 107.9.
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2: I was diagnosed about 4 years ago with thyroid disease.
1: Okay.
2: And I did notice hair loss. I was very embarrassed because I was a hairstylist losing her hair. Mm-hmm. So I felt a little hypocritical. So at that point, I started researching on hair loss, what was going on with me, because I didn't feel like I was doing anything wrong. However, going down that rabbit hole of learning about hair loss took me into a whole nother realm of alopecia. And I learned that that was a symptom of the thyroid disease. But once I kind of came out and started speaking about it more, I seen other people began talking about their hair loss.
1: Right.
2: And that opened up the door for me to say that, oh, you know what? They don't have anyone to talk to, anyone that can handle it. There's no resources out here, you know, for black women at all. I didn't see any of that. So I just said, you know what? Well, I guess that's the reason why I had the hair loss, so I can be that resource hub. So I just took on that, and I said, you know what? That's for me. I'm going to do it.
1: Yeah.
2: And I did it.
3: And in part one, we talked about her full hair restoration clinic,
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3: But I want to talk about the full traditional salon and what this

0: this does is get you to have healthy hair so
1: Absolutely.
0: That you don't have to deal with any kind of restoration situations. What do we do at the traditional salon?
1: So traditionally, of course, it's all about preventive measures. You want to have as healthy hair as you can possibly have, and you want to prevent as much hair loss as possible. So there's a head spa there. Come in. You can lay down, get a head spa. It's just a luxury way of getting your hair shampooed. It's a stress reliever, which is also a reason that women have hair loss. Highly stressed job, highly stressed. Yes. 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
0: high blood pressure,
1: exactly. Yeah. So we want to make sure you're as comfortable and as relaxed as possible.
0: Okay.
1: So we do that. On top of that, as well, of course, we use my products, which are Philly Hair Healer products, which are used specifically to help clean the hair a certain way, get the best oxygen and nutrients in. 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
0: And you can join us on Instagram, Facebook, at Classics Philly. 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Thank you, Alexis.
1: Oh, thank you.
0: It's been
1: such a pleasure
0: talking to you. Very informative.
1: Thank you.
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2: 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I'm built for this.
3: Wow. Just like me and Will, born and raised.
2: Yep.
3: I love it. Mm-hmm. I love it. I love it. The one-man play, Red, it's about a story of Malcolm X that we really don't know.
2: Mm-hmm.
3: What can we expect to see? What are we going to learn about Malcolm after we see this?
2: I would say you're going to learn that he was a man before an icon.
3: Mm-hmm.
2: He was one of similar backgrounds, like a lot of young men that grew up in inner cities, rough backgrounds, in the street life. But he was also one that lent himself to transformation and was willing to go through the process that is a lot of times hard for us to get out of to become something greater than what he was born into.
3: Get out of our own way, if you will.
2: Mm-hmm.
3: So we all saw, you know, the perm, the jail time.
2: Mm-hmm.
3: We saw all that.
2: Mm-hmm.
3: What is this play going to bring to light that particular side of Malcolm didn't?
2: So this play focuses heavily on the psychology behind the experiences. Why he became who he was as Detroit Red.
3: Okay.
2: Why he ended up in the street. The effects of growing up in foster homes and without a father and what that does to a person. Because a lot of times you just see the outcome and we don't realize that everything starts somewhere.
3: Everyone has a story.
2: And so we deal heavily when it comes to Detroit Red. And by the time we get to Malcolm X, yes, you experience the icon, but we also focus on the man, the husband, the father, and showing some of the moments that he may have been thinking behind the movement.
3: What made him do what he did?
2: Yeah.
3: What made him thrive?
2: Mm-hmm.
3: What made him have the audacity to become Malcolm X?
2: Right.
3: Wow.
2: Right.
3: And you know, the thing about that is we all have a Detroit Red in our family.
2: Absolutely.
3: Somewhere. So we've touched one. We've seen one.
2: Mm-hmm.
3: I think it normalizes his life.
2: Mm-hmm.
3: I think that's something that, if nothing else, is important for Black brothers to see.
2: Mm-hmm.
3: Because there's a lot of Detroit Reds out there right now.
2: You speak in the language. That's
3: you know what I'm saying?
2: Yeah, that's the purpose behind it. And that's why I've been so focused on making sure I get teenagers. Like, I ran into four young teens down on Penn's Landing. You could tell they from the city. And I invited them out, sponsored their tickets, because I'm like, this is why I'm doing the show. Because
3: it's
2: I want you to see you and where you can go.
3: Philadelphia, the Independence Seaport Museum, July 10th and 11th. Where can they get their tickets?
2: You can go to www.platformforpurpose, and that's the number 4.co/events, and take advantage of the flash sale that's on there as well, so you can get discounted tickets.
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Good afternoon. I am Shayla. And if you're ready to woo-sah, then you won't have long, honey, because coming up at 2 o'clock, you've got Lady B, and she's going to give away tickets to see Atlantic Star at the Dell. Those tickets will be up for grabs shortly, so keep it right where you go.

0: together. Because we could talk about this a little bit more. You know, it's Be a Kid Again Day. And I'm sitting here with my producer, AB. And AB, if you could be a kid again, what age would you do? Would you go back to?
1: Easy. Ninth grade. Start my high school career over. Easy. That was a time of my life. We're talking about a time when I went to George Washington. The minority was down at the moment, so they was inviting
0: everybody from all over.
1: Yeah, all over the city. So I had friends there, cousins was there. It was just a melting pot of just like the culture, the hoods, and all one place. So it was a great time.
0: Yeah. Mine would be the sophomore. I don't know if this is still a kid. I guess, because I ain't had no bills. My sophomore year of college, because I was so deeply in love and I was in the best relationship. I was in the best time of school. I was finding my way in broadcasting because I was a broadcasting major. So everything was going right and I had no bills.
1: Okay.
0: So that made it even better.
1: No bills is good.
0: Yes, it sure is. And when you are a kid again, that's exactly what you experience. It's a beautiful reminder that growing older doesn't mean we have to stop wondering or laughing or dreaming or playing. Give yourself permission to dance in a kitchen, eat the ice cream before dinner, or call an old friend just because. The child you once were still lives inside you, carrying curiosity and resilience and joy. So life may have added responsibilities, but it never took away your ability to smile from your heart. So take some time today, reconnect with that fearless spirit, and remember, sometimes the healthiest thing an adult can do is be a kid again. Lady B is coming up next right here on Classics 107.9. It's time to woosah.
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it, say it. Busting loose on this Woosah Wednesday. It's Classics 107.9. It's your girl, Lady B, and what a beautiful Wednesday it is. The sun finally came out. I'm telling you, Mother Nature is tripping. We don't know what to get, but I tell you what's coming your way today. We've got some culture catch-up, some crazy news. Jeff Bradshaw, Philly's own, North Philly's own, is stopping by to talk about tomorrow night's concert. It's a Philly thing at the Dell. Opening night, Patti LaBelle, Avery Sunshine, Pieces of a Dream, and Jeff. You know that's going to be major. And of course, me and Todd have tickets, and we're having a basement party. So you can tell us who or what is getting on your very last nerve. Happy Woosah Wednesday. Welcome to the show, fam.

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0: All I could say, the man was so fine. The Prince of Motown, marvelous Marvin Gaye. It's Classics 107.9 with your girl Lady B on this beautiful Woosah Wednesday. Listen, y'all, I have the insider track, Hack, for the One Voyage Cruise 2026. 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
1: So Patti LaBelle is working overtime, y'all. Her, Jennifer Hudson, and Boyz II Men will headline the entertainment lineup for the 2026 MLB All-Star Game right here in the city on July 14th. Jennifer Hudson will perform America the Beautiful. Auntie Patti LaBelle will sing the national anthem, and Boyz II Men will perform during the stand-up to cancer tribute. This event is set to celebrate America's 250th birthday and feature a mix of global star power and local talent.
2: I agree. Auntie Patti is going to be tired by the end of the summer. Well, speaking of the summer, there's this annual party in the Hamptons that goes down, thrown by Michael Rubin every year.
1: Mm-hmm.
2: Well, this year, the buzz is, are Tom Brady and Tiana Taylor a couple? Inquiring minds want to know. While the rumored relationship remains unconfirmed, insiders say that Tiana and Tom spent most of the evening together, holding hands, talking closely, and appearing very affectionate throughout the night.
1: I'm not going to lie, that's a fine couple.
2: I was going to say a power couple, but yeah, they both do look
1: good. That works too.
2: And listen to this. Jermaine Dupri has filed a lawsuit against Sony Music.
1: Why?
2: He said he is filing for $18 million in unpaid royalties for records released by artists like Mariah Carey and Usher.
1: Oh, shoot.
2: The suit alleges that Sony failed to properly pay royalties for releases from artists under Dupri's So Def Entertainment imprint. And now he wants his money.
1: I know that's right. Run it.
2: And that's today's Culture Catch-Up, brought to you by PA Health and Wellness and WellCare. Two names, one company.
3: 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And the performances, phew. It's so many artists, I can't even name them all. 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

What you know about water ice, a pretzel, and a peach tea? Sounds like summer in Philly to me. 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

0: elements of the universe, earth, wind, and fire. Coming to the Xfinity Mobile Arena July 16th along with Lionel Richie. They're calling it the Sing a Song All Night Long Tour. And Shayla in the midday is your plug to get the tickets. Why was I today years old when I found out that Philip Bailey had a baby with one of the emotions and then wrote a song for the daughter called I'll Write a Song for You? All these years, I've been loving Earth, Wind, and Fire and never knew that little fact. Leave it to Shayla. It's Classic 107.9. I've got more of your favorites in store for you coming up. And of course, today's crazy news. Don't move.
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1: 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Oh dear God, creator of the entire universe, we stop what we are doing to say thank you and to let you know that we appreciate having you in our lives. 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You made the wall come tumbling down. 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

0: Almost anything. I ain't doing anything for anybody.
1: That part.
0: It's Classics 107.9. It's your girl, Lady B, Tatiana, in the building. Crazy news is on its way, Ty. We're going to tell everybody why we should all get in our car and head down South 95 and go to Maryland.
1: Yeah.
0: Yeah, for sure. And a 95-year-old man broke a Guinness World Record. I did say 95.
1: Doing Lord knows what.
0: And you ain't gonna believe this one, but a Waymo car got two teens arrested. You'll understand in a minute. Crazy news coming up.

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2: Happy yay, the sun's back out. Woosah Wednesday.
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5: So check this out, Lady B and Todd. We got to go to Maryland. Okay, because everybody winning money in Maryland.
2: Because they keep hitting.
5: So. Okay, listen. So a man, he's on his way home from work just yesterday. He stops by the Royal Farms, you know, gas station and a convenience store. Goes in, gets a scratch off, $100,000.
3: Wow.
5: But he didn't even know at first. Because at first he was like, is it $100? This can't be right. Am I eyes deceiving me? He looks, he goes and checks the ticket, $100,000. And just yesterday, it was like $77,000.
3: Yeah, I'm going to Maryland
5: tonight.
3: Maryland
5: got some money.
2: It's not that far down 95.
5: Okay,
2: let's go.
5: Listen, I'm working the Chris Brown and Usher shows this weekend in Maryland. I will be stopping.
2: I know
5: by
2: that's
5: right. Coming your store.
2: Here's my $20. Pick okay. me up a couple tickets.
5: Okay, I got
3: all right
5: you.
3: Now. And don't be taking the winning ones. We watch
5: listen,
3: you.
5: Okay?
2: Yeah, take a picture of mine when you buy it.
5: So him and his wife, they discussed what they were going to do with the money, and they said, we're just going to save it. We ain't got no intentions on spending it.
3: All right.
5: They better than me because I would have been like, vacation.
2: Mall, here I come.
5: And that's why I haven't hit yet.
2: All right, Todd, what you got?
3: So age is just a number, at least for Brian Murray. The New Zealand great-grandfather has officially been named the world's oldest male water skier by Guinness World Records. Brian was 94 and 318

0: days old when he hit the water in April, just weeks before his 95th birthday. Even more impressive, he's been water skiing since 1955 and says he has no plans to stop. In fact, he hopes to extend his record again this summer. Listen, most people celebrate turning 95 with a cake, but Brian, he said, I'm going to get pulled behind a boat.
1: Okay, listen, talk about driving a boat. Your birthday.
2: Listen, do you know how hard it is to water ski?
0: What?
1: Oh, my goodness.
2: And 95?
1: Yeah.
2: Go ahead, Pop. That's all I got. All right, y'all, here's my crazy story. So you know I am not a big fan of the self-driving cars. Someone's going to have to be behind the wheel. But this time, I think maybe they come in handy. It looks like two 15-year-old boys had been drinking, first of all, at the age of 15, and they were in the back of the car playing with toy guns, these water guns that shoot water pellets or something, right? But you know the Waymo car has a camera in it.
1: A bunch of them.
2: A bunch of them. So what did the car do? It pulled over to a parking lot and called the police.
1: Oh, my goodness.
2: And yes, they showed up and locked their little bad behinds up.
1: Oh, my goodness. I'm not going to condone the drinking at 15, but not the car being a Karen.
2: The car straight snitched.
1: Okay.
0: The crazy thing is that Waymo definitely called the cops before they even got to the parking lot.
1: That's wild.
2: Wow. I could probably be like, okay, headed to the parking lot, meet me there.
0: Yes.
2: Lock these fools up.
1: Dispatch, psh, breaker. You got a problem.
2: I have two drunk teenagers in the back. They're shooting water guns. Come and get them. ASAP.
1: I'm scared. That's what the car says to the dispatcher.
2: Oh, that is too funny. Wow. Technology. And that, ladies and gentlemen, is today's crazy news. Y'all know for a fact we can't make this nonsense up.
0: At all.
2: We're Classics 107.9, taking a break, paying a few bills. Hold tight, we'll be right back.
1: Didn't they predict this on the Jetsons?
2: Snitching cars, I've heard it all.
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19: 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The ramp is partially blocked. Crash just cleared out of the way. Scoop of westbound at University Avenue. Still heavy back to Bear Avenue. It's also heavy further westbound Boulevard to Belmont. The Vine Expressway, that backs up eastbound 76 to Broad Street. Westbound Parkway to 76. 95 jams northbound Girard Avenue to Allegheny. 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

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I tell you one thing, we're going to get down just for the funk of it and the R&B of it and the jazz of it and all that good stuff tomorrow night at the Dell. I'm calling it the Philly Show as we open up the summer season. We're talking about Jeff Bradshaw, Pieces of a Dream, Avery Sunshine, and yes, the iconic Patti LaBelle. 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

0: Oh, it's just good to be here with you for the first time in my entire career.
1: Okay, being that it is my first time talking to you, I have a couple questions.
0: Let's go.
1: When did you fall in love with the trombone?
0: When I started in church. I was started playing in church right at 12th and Poplar, United House Square for all people. Well, I was born and raised there. My father taught me how to play trombone, and I got into the Philly music scene and hung out in the clubs and the hip-hop clubs and the R&B clubs and found this thing that I love. I have felt that I had this gift with the horn, but I was inspired by so much soul and R&B music. It made me kind of like a unicorn.
1: So you said you hung out at the hip-hop clubs, so you was hanging out with me?
0: No.
1: I want to be clear because I
0: was
1: didn't remember
0: no,
1: that.
0: I was in, so, I mean, well, my party years, I was at the Phoenix.
1: Oh, all right. Okay, then you
0: Vegas.
1: Were with me. Okay.
0: And I was definitely with you.
1: Okay, all
0: I was
1: right.
0: definitely with
1: okay.
0: you. For music, I was hanging out, and I didn't hang out because I'm self-taught.
1: I love that.
0: I learned by ear, so I'm self-taught, so I'm a kind of a unicorn. So I was hanging out, and I didn't hang out in the jazz clubs. I hung out in, like, Silk City, Circa.
1: Shut
0: and
1: up.
0: They're there, like the Blue Funk, and you know.
1: I would have bet money that there was a music teacher somewhere that you were going to speak about today.
0: Nope.
1: And give props to.
0: No, God gave me everything I needed in my mother's womb. I was born with it, so my father was a musician, played 5 instruments. So I was born with it. So my father taught me what I needed to know. He taught me how to express this instrument in our church, and from there I just.
1: And the rest is history.
0: And for the rest is history. I just was. I'm inspired by all the music that inspired me, all the soul and the Stevies, the Marvins.
1: Of course.
0: Herbie Hancock's, dude.
1: Yes.
0: All the hip hop. It's all in my music. It's who I am.
1: It is who you are. And you give all of it to us, too. That's what we love so much about you.
0: Thank you so much.
1: And it goes down tomorrow night.
0: Yes.
1: Opening night, the essence of entertainment,
0: yes.
1: Under the stars at
0: yes.
1: the Dell. And it's a raised on cheesesteaks and tasty cakes kind of flavor.
0: Let's go.
1: Going down tomorrow.
0: Yes.
1: It's you, Avery Sunshine, Pieces of a Dream, and the iconic, all of our auntie in our heads and hearts, Miss Patti LaBelle.
0: My other boss. That's my boss.
1: That's your boss?
0: That's my other boss, yeah.
1: I know that's right.
0: Yeah.
1: How is it working with Patti?
0: I've been touring with Patti since she called me on her son Zuri's phone in 2011. I just came off tour with Tyler Perry. I just did 3 years with Tyler Perry. And I came home, and I was home smoking a cigar, and I saw Zuri's name pop up on my phone. So I answered the phone. I thought it was Zuri, and it was Miss Patti, and who
1: saying,
0: personally asked me.
1: Come with me, son.
0: Yeah, I heard you're the guy in Philly, Mr. Bradshaw. I would love for you to come out and tour with me. And I was like, what?
1: Wow.
0: That really happened.
1: That really happened.
0: So outside of my own tours and obviously other tours that I've done for the last 31 years.
1: It's been an honor.
0: It's been an honor. And she features me in the show, which is also.
1: That is so
0: as
1: awesome.
0: Being an artist for 20 years, 7 albums, and, you know, some awards and nominations and all
1: and
0: that.
1: All that.
0: It's
1: good
0: really
1: stuff.
0: Beautiful to be with a Philly icon, you know, and she features you every night.
1: What a well written story God has given you.
0: Absolutely.
1: Absolutely.
0: Absolutely. God is the best.
1: Well, I'm proud to call you a Philly homeboy.
0: Thank
1: I
0: you.
1: Scream and holler whenever you pick it up and get to blowing. Anyone on any woodwind kind of instrument is amazing to
0: Absolutely.
1: Me.
0: Absolutely. It's trombone. It's just me, babe.
1: I wish I could play the flute. I own one.
0: You do own one.
1: I own one. And I play around
0: right.
1: with it. But also, when I hear something, I definitely kind of pick it up. Yeah.
0: Really?
1: And I
0: love that. Do people know that you're musical? That you have that musical?
1: No, they don't need to know all that. I think the first time they're going to hear it is today.
0: Okay.
1: On this interview.
0: Wow.
1: So don't come asking me to play the flute for y'all.
0: When I see you, if you ever at my shows, don't be like, let me pull the flute out. Pull the flute out. Let's go.
1: That ain't happening. Jeff, thanks for stopping by today.
0: Thank you so much for having me. Let's
1: thanks for representing Philly the way you do.
0: Absolutely. All day. Philly, all 31 years on this road, touring with the biggest artists in the world, and being able to establish myself as an artist and to say that I'm from North Philly on trombone.
1: Go ahead and say it. Richard Allen in the building. Go ahead and say
0: North Philly, Richard Allen, Cambridge Mall in the building one time.
1: Oh, I love you so much. Godspeed to you, man. Can't wait to see you tomorrow night on stage.
0: I'm excited.
1: Peace and blessings, boo.
0: Love you, my dear.
1: I love you back.
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28: We've got some road work on 422. Report brought to you by the Empire State Building. 422 eastbound construction between 100 and 724 in the right lane. Meantime, it's heavy westbound between Trooper Road and Collegeville. Heavy on the Schuylkill Expressway westbound Boulevard to Belmont. 95 jams northbound. The Vine Expressway to Bridge Street. On the Vine, it's heavy westbound 95 to 76. Boulevard northbound, heavy volume from the Schuylkill to Broad Street. Watch for delays on the Blue Route northbound between 95 and the Media Bypass. 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

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So I don't know about you guys, but I keep looking at Janet Jackson's speech from the BET Awards. It so touched my heart the way she gave love to Teyana Taylor. 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

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August 20th, Atlantic Star. Your girl Lady B as host. And I'll have your tickets up for grabs in today's basement party. It's coming up at the top of the hour. Get ready to tell us who or what is getting on your very last nerve.

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101.9, and welcome to Wednesday's Basement Party, brought to you by my friends at Always Best Care. All right, y'all, it's Woosah Wednesday. Time to hit me up and tell me who or what is getting on your very last nerve. Like for me, it's cheap people. Can't stand y'all. And my weeds growing too fast. As soon as I pull them, they grow back again. And what's up with bananas getting, like, spoiled too fast? I didn't even get a chance to peel one before they start rotting. Not cool. Another thing, people with authority, you know, like people with a badge, thinking they could talk to you any old kind of way, gets on my last nerve. And lastly, people with selective memories. Like when you ask them for a favor and they forget how many you've done for them already. Yeah, y'all, and you know who I'm talking to, get on my very, very last nerve. My number, 610-538-1131. Say it with your chest. Who or what is getting on your very last nerve? Is it the weather? Is it your job? Is it your coworkers? Is it your significant other? Is it your bad behind kids? Is it the price of groceries? Is it the man in the White House attacking people and now we gotta pay more for gas? What is it? Who is it? Hit a sister up. Once again, 610-538-1131. It's Woosah Wednesday. Let's go, y'all.

0: 1079, who's this?
1: This is Angela.
0: Angela, who or what is getting on your very last nerve?
1: You know what gets on my nerves? The fact that people just ask you dumb questions. All the time, just asking dumb things. Like, you already know the answer. Why are you just asking me dumb things? Just dumb questions all the time. That's just what really, really aggravates me.
0: So, just stop and think for a second, right?
1: Yeah, instead of just asking me, oh my goodness, geez.
0: You are not Wikipedia or Google. What's the station?
1: 107.9.
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2: It's DJ Lady B.
0: And who or what's getting on your last nerve?
2: Unemployment, because they act like they're not giving me my money, and I've been unemployed since June the 12th.
0: And you haven't received your cash?
2: I haven't received my money, and I've been working for this company forever.
0: Oh, that's a whole problem. Good luck with
2: it
0: that.
2: Is.
0: That would get on my last nerve, too, girl. What's your radio station?
2: 1079, lady.
0: 1079, who's this?
3: Hello, Andre calling from New Jersey.
0: Come on, Andre. Who or what's getting on your last nerve?
3: Let me be truthful. A couple of your sponsors.
0: A couple of our sponsors?
3: Yeah, your sponsors. I'm going to just give you initials. M&M. You know M&M. It's a big sponsor of yours. That's their initials.
0: Okay, not sure who you mean.
3: Is it okay to say it?
0: Well, if they're our sponsors, you damn sure can't say it. But I'm sorry. I'm sorry they're getting on your nerves. What's your station?
3: 107.9,
0: who's this?
4: Hi, it's Alice.
0: Come on, baby. Who or what's getting on your last nerve?
4: My kids are getting on my nerves. I tried to run in Walmart real quick, and I was dressed like a bum. And you know how when you see people, you know you heard them scoot by so you don't have to talk for an hour or so? My kids come up and say, Mom, look who it is. And they look up, and I'm like a deer caught in the headlights looking like a person at Walmart. You know how they
0: I know exactly what you mean. Being too damn friendly. What's the station?
4: 1079.
0: Oh, the kids will do it every time, right, y'all? 610-538-1131. Turn that radio down. Get off of your speaker, please, and thank you. And tell me who or what is getting on your very last nerve. It's Woosah Wednesday, brought to you by Always Best Care. Need some care for a senior or someone who's under the weather? Or are you looking to start a new career? 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
1: Hey, this is Keena from Jersey. What's up, Lady B? Textone.
0: What's up, Keena? Come on, baby. Who or what's getting on your last nerve?
1: I don't know what's going on with the plant pots, but I'm trying to get my front, my statement pots going. Lady B, these pots is car notes. A 36-inch wide pot is $488. What's a car note?
0: That's crazy.
1: And then I want to get the sisters, and they're $166 apiece. So you telling me for me to say what's up and welcome people, I pay over $800 for some pot?
0: That's what Come on, girl. That's crazy. That would hurt my nerves too, baby. Wow.
1: Well, I can't do it. I got to look like I can't do it, but I can't be looking like I'm trying to do it, Lady B. What am I doing?
0: I don't know, Mom. We're going to have to pray on that one. What's your station?
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0: All right.
1: Take care, y'all.
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2: This Rude, Lady B. How you doing?
0: I'm good, girl. Who or what's getting on your last nerve?
2: Girl, let me tell you. How about I was in Enterprise for like 2 hours trying to get a rental car from my insurance company because somebody hit my car, need to be fixed. Make a long story short, they put a red flag up saying I can't get a rental car for a ticket that my son got almost two and a half years ago. They was paid. They never took it out the system.
0: Oh, don't you hate it when somebody's mistake causes you a problem? Oh.
2: Yeah, but guess what I'm going to do? I'm emailing them tomorrow.
0: I know that's right. Go ahead and get your complaint on. What's your station, girl?
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3: Hey, baby, it's Marva. How you doing?
0: Hey, Marva, who or what's getting on your last nerve?
3: Girl, when you're making these business calls and you tell people what you're calling for and what you want, and they say, okay. They ask a little couple questions, and they say, okay, but what is it you're wanting to do? You keep telling them what you're wanting to do, but then they ask you what you're wanting to do. I want you to get off your phone and pay attention to your job and answer my question.
0: I was getting ready to say, do your job.
3: Thank you. That part right there. I'm glad to see you back. Got you a new hip and all that good
0: stuff. Yeah, girl.
3: Whatever it is.

My number. Do yourself a favor. Do me a favor. Turn the radio down. Get off your speakerphone and try your luck at being caller number 9. So I just want to be in the building too. I'm your host for the evening. That's going to be a good old school show. Yes. Caller number 9, I'm looking for you. Come and get these tickets.

0: 1079, who's this?
1: This is Sandy.
0: Sandy, you're caller number 9.
1: Woo-woo! Oh, thank you so much.
0: You're welcome so much. You're going to check out Atlantic Star, the SOS Band, Evelyn Champagne King, and Climax as you join your girl Lady B Thursday, August the 20th at the Dell. Now do me a favor with your little meek voice. Say it loud and proud. What's the station that hooked you up?
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0: That is going to be a good night under the stars. Oh, what a party, what a party. All right, y'all, Touch is still off today. The Battle of the Ballads is coming up. I'm still battling my girlfriend, Cookie. She came up with a good pick today, but I'm so sure I can top it today. I'm going to try my best, for real. I'll see you guys upstairs. Thanks for attending the party, and I really mean it. Got a great playlist for your ride home.

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3: 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The sermon encouraged us to dig deep to remove bad habits, counterproductive decisions, destructive desires, and even a few dead memories, which will frequently haunt our decision-making powers. We were reminded that sustained elevation is dependent upon an unshakable foundation. If we are unsure about our elevation, more likely than not, it's because we are building upon an unstable foundation. And instead of shoring up our foundation through excavation, we just continue to build on insecure ground. So I want to leave you with this one thought today. It is not possible to elevate to your highest potential until you have first excavated an unreliable foundation.
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11: You're welcome so much.
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36: 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A crash 95 southbound between the Blue Route and 320. It's in the left lane. Heavy volume back to 420. An accident in Cherry Hill, 70 westbound between Westgate Drive and Kings Highway. That's in the left lane. Heavy back to North Cropwell Road. And a crash in Burlington, 295 southbound between Rancocas Woods, Delran, and Route 38. That's been pushed off to the side. Heavy on the Schuylkill eastbound Blue Route to Belmont. Westbound backs up University Avenue to the Vine Expressway. 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

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August the 20th, Atlantic Star, Climax, the SOS Band, and Philadelphia's own Evelyn Champagne King. Ah! That's going to be a good show. It's the Battle of the Ballads. My girlfriend Cookie has another great pick today, but today I feel like a winner. Yeah, I can't let her win twice in a row. I'm just saying. Whatever, Cookie, I know you like. My song is all that. We'll find out.

This hit goes out to everybody that's spent all winter getting summertime fine. We see you. We're the real sound of Philadelphia. 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

0: Okay, Cookie. Roy Ayers, you send me. I got it. But I'm going to tell you like I tell Touch, I am not afraid today. I got to find something to top that. It's your girl, Lady B. It's the Battle of the Ballads. And yes, in Touch's absence, my girlfriend Cookie has stepped up to the plate to battle me. And that would be her pick. I've got a great playlist for you on this beautiful hump day. Get ready for the Gap Band, In Vogue, Lakeside, and some Shalamar. And yes, my pick of the day. It's what we do. We throw it back 24/7. We're classics. 107.9, all of that coming up after this.
1: 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But here's a few.

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10: Couple of accidents have cleared. Report brought to you by Straight Talk Wireless. 95 southbound crash clear between 476 and 320. Still heavy back to 420. And in Cherry Hill, a crash is clear 70 westbound between Westgate Drive and Kings Highway. Still heavy back to 73. 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

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The Freedom Pavilion in Camden, September 13th. 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Yeah, Cook, Be Very Afraid. My pick of the day, it's on its way. 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

0: I call that the Earth, Wind, and Fire Bada Bop song. What? My pick of the day, Be Ever Wonderful. Yes, yes, yes. I would call that a W. Yay! I won. Ding, ding, ding, ding, ding. Sorry about the cooking. that does it for your girl, Lady B. Remember, if no one else has said it today, your girl loves you so much, and I really do appreciate your company. And today's BSA is from Anatole, France. I love this one. It says, to accomplish great things, we must not only act, but also dream. Not only plan, but also believe. Believe in yourself, people. Have faith. Yeah. Manny Fresh up next with the kickback. A beautiful night to do just that. God willing, I'll check for you guys tomorrow for another Thankful Thursday. Smooches.
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Well, the steamy day has turned into steamy dusk, and I must do what I must. Two things I know. Michael Jackson in the background, Lady of My Life. Friends don't let friends drive drunk. And friends don't leave friends stranded on an island. Justice for Nolan Wells. I'm Manuel. I said it. Does that ring a bell? Justice for Nolan Wells. I'm Manuel. It's the real sound of Philadelphia. Class is 107.9. I'll have Gregory Porter tickets to give away. You'll know when to call, and you'll know the number, too. We just getting started, kicking back, making it do what it do. Shout out to my family, West Philly raised and made, 8 zip codes I've lived in, Tri-State. Are you ready to kick back? No more rain, some sunshine, but like I said, it's kind of sticky again. We thanking God for deodorant and the real sound of Philadelphia, classics.

0: Whispers are going to keep on loving you, and we will too. That goes out to BJ, who's listening somewhere along the way. Our man, well, we'll be right back. Class is 179.
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0: On the surface, I'm Manuel. You know what makes me happy? Giving away tickets. You want to go see Gregory Porter, Layla Hathaway, Jamison Ross, and Carol Riddick? 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Doesn't Patti LaBelle open up Friday? Oh, the Dell season, the essence of entertainment series, is hotter than ever. All kinds of groups. Yeah, Gregory Porter's coming, but Atlantic Star, the SOS Band, Lady B's got her basement party. Come on, man. Keisha Cole's got a concert. The Isley Brothers, Stephanie Mills, Breakwater. And we have tickets for all of it. All you got to do is call, like right now. Call me. 610-538-1131. 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
3: No!
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2: He's due back in court, and officials are hoping it's after the pendant makes its grand exit.
3: Are they going to follow this man to the bathroom or what? 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
2: I hope not. I'm sorry, but I would have to be constipated until further notice.
3: You know what?
2: You get no proof out of me.
3: They are giving him prune juice as we speak. Trust
4: Hilarious.
3: Me.
4: Dang. How about that?
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